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10: Mostly cloudy skies will continue with steady temperatures as we head through your Tuesday evening here in Lincoln. 10 o'clock temperatures will still be in the lower to middle 60s for us with a northeast breeze at around 5 to 10 miles an hour. We'll see a chance for a few isolated showers as we head into this evening with rain chances picking back up as we head overnight tonight into early Wednesday. From the 10-11 Severe Weather Center, I'm meteorologist Bill Rentschler.

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2: Occasional showers for the rest of tonight into your Wednesday morning. Overnight low temperature right around 60 degrees. A 50% chance for showers, possibly a thunderstorm Wednesday morning. Mostly cloudy skies in the afternoon with a high near 70 and a slight chance for rain. Warmer temperatures expected Thursday with scattered thunderstorms. High temperature near 83. From the 10-11 Severe Weather Center, I'm Chief Meteorologist Fred Anderson.

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2: Occasional showers for the rest of tonight into your Wednesday morning. Overnight low temperature right around 60 degrees. A 50% chance for showers, possibly a thunderstorm Wednesday morning. Mostly cloudy skies in the afternoon with a high near 70 and a slight chance for rain. Warmer temperatures expected Thursday with scattered thunderstorms. High temperature near 83. From the 10-11 Severe Weather Center, I'm Chief Meteorologist Brent Anderson.

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4: Occasional showers for the rest of tonight into your Wednesday morning. Overnight low temperature right around 60 degrees. A 50% chance for showers, possibly a thunderstorm Wednesday morning. Mostly cloudy skies in the afternoon with a high near 70 and a slight chance for rain. Warmer temperatures expected Thursday with scattered thunderstorms. High temperature near 83. From the 10-11 Severe Weather Center, I'm Chief Meteorologist Brett Anderson.

0: know it's overdone, but we'd like to add to the fact that it's overdone.
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2: Occasional showers for the rest of tonight into your Wednesday morning. Overnight low temperature right around 60 degrees. A 50% chance for showers, possibly a thunderstorm Wednesday morning. Mostly cloudy skies in the afternoon with a high near 70 and a slight chance for rain. Warmer temperatures expected Thursday with scattered thunderstorms. High temperature near 83. From the 10-11 Severe Weather Center, I'm Chief Meteorologist Brett Anderson.

0: for 1 second.
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2: Occasional showers for the rest of tonight into your Wednesday morning. Overnight low temperature right around 60 degrees. A 50% chance for showers, possibly a thunderstorm Wednesday morning. Mostly cloudy skies in the afternoon with a high near 70 and a slight chance for rain. Warmer temperatures expected Thursday with scattered thunderstorms. High temperature near 83. From the 10-11 Severe Weather Center, I'm Chief Meteorologist Brett Anderson.

0: Congratulations. Today is your day. You're off to great places. You're off and away.
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2: Occasional showers for the rest of tonight into your Wednesday morning. Overnight low temperature right around 60 degrees. A 50% chance for showers, possibly a thunderstorm Wednesday morning. Mostly cloudy skies in the afternoon with a high near 70 and a slight chance for rain. Warmer temperatures expected Thursday with scattered thunderstorms. High temperature near 83. From the 10-11 Severe Weather Center, I'm Chief Meteorologist Brent Anderson.

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2: Occasional showers for the rest of tonight into your Wednesday morning. Overnight low temperature right around 60 degrees. A 50% chance for showers, possibly a thunderstorm Wednesday morning. Mostly cloudy skies in the afternoon with a high near 70 and a slight chance for rain. Warmer temperatures expected Thursday with scattered thunderstorms. High temperature near 83. From the 10-11 Severe Weather Center, I'm Chief Meteorologist Brent Anderson.

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3: Mainly cloudy this morning with a 50% chance of rain. Temperature rising into the low 60s by noon. This afternoon, mainly cloudy with a 30% chance of rain. High in the low 70s. Tonight, Brandon Rector.

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1: I'm just one of those old school people, so I believe a person's handshake should be their word. 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

0: Washington's number one at work station, B107.3. It's B Mornings with Brooke and Adam, and it's Tuesday, which means they'll step in from the Lead Center. Now, Lead Center kicking off with a big show this Friday.
1: It is. It's a football Friday. Football weekend starts at the Lead Center this Friday night at 7:30 with Yachtly Crew performing all your favorite pop hits from the 70s and 80s. It's going to be a party. We've got multiple special drinks. It's a party from the moment you walk in.
0: So dancing is encouraged.
1: It is, yeah. Yeah,
2: almost required.
0: Yeah, especially if you got special drinks, special cocktails, right? You know.
1: Yeah, we're gonna have a lot of. We're even gonna have pina coladas with whipped cream on top.
0: Oh my! Ooh,
1: fancy. Gotta love the whipped cream.
0: All right, so Yachtly Crew kicking off the season this Friday. What else is coming?
1: Well, of course, we've got the Temptations coming up.
0: Mm-hmm.
1: Gotta love the Temptations.
0: Yeah.
1: Believe it or not, this is their first time ever performing at the Lead Center.
0: Oh, wow.
1: Yeah, okay. Otis Williams, the founder, is still in the group and making the moves and singing the tunes. And we are very excited about them. I think it's our selling pretty quickly for that show. So if you want, you know, don't want to miss out because it's sold out. So get your tickets early. And then, of course, we have the legendary Wynton Marsalis and the jazz at Lincoln Center Orchestra, the most celebrated jazz group in the world.
0: Mm-hmm.
1: He really is the king of jazz. Amazing trumpet player. It's going to be a fantastic program on October 9th. This is his final farewell tour as director of Jazz at Lincoln Center, the orchestra he founded. So it's kind of like Duke Ellington or Louis Armstrong, and he's leaving the group that he founded.
0: Oh, wow.
1: You know,
0: wow.
1: It's a big deal.
0: Yeah, it is.
1: You know, I can't, words don't describe how excited I am about this show. It's going to be so good. So that's on Friday, October 9th. And it's going to be a fantastic thing. Then for something that's totally different, on October 16th, we have Lumia.
0: Which is what?
1: Well, it's a glow-in-the-dark spectacular. Mm-hmm. And it's acrobatics, it's robotics, it's techno music.
0: Oh.
1: It's really fun.
0: Okay.
1: And it's fun for all ages, whether you know you're a kid or whether you're a senior, all ages. It's something that not really like anything we've had exactly before. We've had acrobatic shows and circuses and circ shows, but this one is a little bit more unique because of the technology and the wide variety of acts that are part of the show. And if you check out the video, you'll kind of get it. That's the best way. It's hard to describe it in words. The best thing to do is watch the video, and you'll see what is in store for you. Tickets are pretty affordable.

0: too.
1: Okay.
0: So this is not like a crazy price show that you might find at other venues. But this is very affordable, October 16th. And then we've got Friedrich Douglass, a one-man show. We added a performance to that. It was sold out in the Carson Theater. That's on November 5th. And then we have Stars of Rent. It's the 30th anniversary of one of the greatest musicals of all time, the Tony Award-winning best musical, Rent. And we've got Adam Pascal and Anthony Rapp, two of the original cast members, who amazing singers. I saw them in New York at a concert that they did together, and they sound just as good as they did, when the show was new. Which you can't say that about everybody.
1: Right.
0: They've got their pipes. They can hit all the high notes. They've got the moves. And when they sing the songs for Rent together, it's just magic. You can see the magic of that show.
2: It sounds right.
0: It is. And Seasons of Love, one of the best songs ever. Such a great song. So that's November 6th. And then November 13th is a show that I've been working on presenting for years and years. Mark Martel was identified by the creators of Bohemian Rhapsody, the Queen biopic of the musical group Queen, as the ultimate Freddie Mercury voice. And he really has got it. If you listen to his singing, there's no other person who's has more of the Freddie vocal qualities. And he plays the piano. He's the whole deal. And it's just going to be a fantastic concert of the music of Queen, a whole night of it with a phenomenal band. They've been touring all over the world. Millions of views on YouTube. First time ever in Lincoln. And it might be first time in Nebraska. I'm not quite sure.
1: Wow.
0: We're really excited for that. And that's on Friday, November 13th. And then we got the Magic School Bus for the kids.
1: Fun for the whole family.
0: Yeah. And then we have a Magical Christmas, the Swingles. The Swingles have 5 Grammy Awards. They've got a Christmas show. It's all a cappella.
1: Mm-hmm.
0: Very affordable ticket prices. The best value in town for the holidays. Absolutely. And for those of us who've been around a little while, the Swingles, have been a household name since the 80s, maybe even earlier. They've been around a long. They're from Great Britain.
1: Okay.
0: So then they're touring the U.S. For this special Christmas tour. So if you like vocal music, you like singing, if you like a cappella singing, this is a perfect show for you December 4th. And, of course, the year wraps up with one of the biggest shows of the year, Mamma Mia.
1: Ah, yes.
0: Returning to the Lead Center. It's a whole week. Tickets are selling quickly. And there's no better way to have a good time than to enjoy the full Broadway professional equity cast of Mamma Mia.
1: All right, where do we need to go to get our tickets and to get more information?
0: LeadCenter.org. You can find out about all the events. Lots of fun stuff coming. And tonight and tomorrow night, we have the ASCAP Foundation Lead Center Grow Show. We have 2 brand new musicals. One will be performed tonight. Tomorrow night's free to go. It's in the Carson Theater. Do recommend getting tickets. One is kind of a virtual reality musical, and the other one is about the widows.
1: Okay.
0: And the widows are kind of vigilante women who take fate into their own hands.
1: Ooh.
0: It's a little dark, but very exciting, and the music is very cool.
1: All right, you can head on over to leadcenter.org. Now, again, you suggest tickets, even though they are free.
0: Yes.
1: Just to make sure that you have a spot in the Carson Theater. Thanks, Bill.
0: Thank you.
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1: Good morning. It's Wednesday.
2: Hey.
1: Did you see they brought that commercial back?
2: I did.
1: I was like, wow.
2: And I was embarrassed to remind you that it made me think of you. So I didn't talk about it. Because I was like, the last person I've heard say humpty is you. And so I'm like, I just don't want to tell her that. Because that feels awkward.
1: It's 60, high of 72 expected today. We are still under a flood watch that's expected to last until about 1 o'clock today. Man, this rain, it's been relentless over the last few days. And we got a good chance of rain all the way through the weekend. But at least for the game, it'll be nice weather.
2: Fingers crossed.
1: Mm-hmm, mm-hmm.
2: Please stay no rain so we can do the dock correctly.
1: Yeah.
2: We'll be out there starting at 1 p.m., going all the way to kickoff, corner of 10th and Q, Embassy Suites. Groove Puppet is going to be there. This is their only time at the dock. And I think I talked to them last year, and they said that they've been doing this for 20 years, and they just get together for this one concert.
1: Concert?
2: One event, one performance,
1: mm-hmm.
2: One time.
1: They got merch, and everybody's holding up lighters and stuff.
2: I mean, kind of, uh-huh. Yeah. I mean, it happens. I mean, hopefully we're not holding up lighters.
1: Outside.
2: Yeah, that's a good point.
1: It's outside. It's
2: safe.
1: It's fine. We want to let you know about something really fun, really cool, really exciting that we're doing in honor of the late Dolly Parton. It's the Dolly Parton Book Drive and Big Read event.
2: Yes, we are collecting new and gently used books here at the studio at 4343 O Street. We're going to be doing that all the way up till the 27th. And on the 27th, we're having a big read of an event down at Elianad Books.
1: Mm-hmm. You can also stop by Elianad and pick up a book. 15% off for donation. All donations go into Big Brothers, Big Sisters. So full details, B1073.com. All right, good news. Good news brought to you by Calvary Community Church. A 3-year-old girl in Texas named Emmy Vodavuk has been honored because she helped save her mom's life during a medical emergency. She was the only other person home when her mom suffered a grand mal seizure at their house. She had been trained, if something happens to mom, you call Nanny and Papa. So that's what she did. She FaceTimed her grandparents, who were 700 miles away in Georgia. They helped her to contact 911. Once she got through to 911, they got the dispatcher, got emergency crews out there. She stood on a chair to reach the deadbolt to unlock the door, and then she went outside and said, "Come here, come here, come here."
2: 3 years old.
1: 3 years old. She's amazing, and that's why they honored her, and it's awesome. She got a little stethoscope, a little teddy bear. It was great. A 91-year-old widower named Eric Edwards has been working at McDonald's for 8 years, not because he needs to, he just wants to, and he loves it. He gained online love and appreciation recently when a social media post featuring him went viral. His wife passed away 24 years ago, and he says that working helps him stay engaged, and he enjoys it because it helps him to enjoy life. He adds, if something you can still do reasonably well, you enjoy it, and it keeps you going, why stop?
2: Great question.
1: It's so good. And a runner in the UK named Tommy Price nearly passed away after suffering cardiac arrest triggered by hypothermia while running a punishing trail up and down 42 separate hills and small mountains known as Fells in Britain's Lake District National Park. This was back in 2022. He spent the last 4 years recovering, rehabbing, and preparing for his comeback. And earlier this month, he was able to complete the challenge. Yay! They all give me good feels. I mean, they always do.
2: It's a good way to start the day.
1: It is.
2: It's a good way to start.
1: Great. All right, coming up in just about 9 minutes, who gets the cash?
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4: Mainly cloudy this morning with a 50% chance of rain. Temperature rising into the low 60s by noon. This afternoon, mainly cloudy with a 30% chance of rain. High in the low 70s. Tonight,
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0: Fallout Boy. It's called My Songs Know What You Did in the Dark. Lincoln's number one at work station, B107.3. It's B Mornings with Brooke and Adam. All right, so I think we're going to start off with a bit of a hot take this morning.
1: Oh, okay.
0: Yeah. A 16-year-old girl was traveling home from a month-long scholarship program. It was overseas, and as does happen a lot recently, her connecting flight was canceled because of weather.
1: Mm-hmm.
0: Been there. Was just there.
1: It seems
0: in
1: like
0: the same
1: every
0: situation.
1: Time I fly, that happens.
0: Yeah. So she ended up stuck at LAX for 22 hours.
1: Ooh, like a Tom Hanks movie.
0: According to her dad, the airline did not provide the accommodations that she was supposed to get. Because they are now. That's like the law. They're supposed to provide that for you. So after she got home, kudos to her, she started emailing the airline. Not once, not twice, but for months. She was relentless. And I love that.
1: I think she set an alarm of like, oh, 9:15,
0: time to email. So finally, excuse me, she kept at it for months and months, explaining that what happened and basically saying, hey, like, this is not right. I got stuck. I'm in the airport for 22 hours. You didn't provide what you were supposed to.
1: I'm a minor.
0: Yeah. 16. Eventually, the airline gets back to her and they give her a full $1,500 credit.
1: Whew. All right.
0: Yeah.
1: Persistence pays off.
0: Yep. Now, here's the thing. The money went back to her dad because her dad is the one that bought the ticket. His response is basically, thanks. And he kept it. The $1,500.
1: Thanks for doing the work for me.
0: Uh-huh. So now the internet is like, wait a minute. Like, I get it. You bought the ticket. But she's the one that put forth the work.
1: Yeah. Like, all the work.
0: He says, yeah, I paid the $1,500. She's my daughter. I'm going to take it. But, again, she had to deal with being in the airport for 22 hours. She was the one who had to deal with the airline. She was the one that spent months upon months upon months emailing them and eventually, ultimately, getting them to hand back the money.
1: And you'd think that the airline probably is getting off lucky here for $1,500 when they completely abandoned a minor.
0: Right. But we're not even looking at that. We're looking at, would you do that to your kid? They are the ones that suffered.
1: They did all the work, yeah.
0: 22 hours in the airport, they get home, they put in months and months of effort to get this refund, and you're just like, okay, thanks.
1: Hey, good job, bye.
0: Or
1: that's pretty harsh.
0: Right? Or would you use it as a like a lesson, maybe? Maybe keep part of it?
1: Or like,
0: regardless, you were out of that money to begin with.
1: Right.
0: Because she did
1: gone.
0: Go on the trip.
1: Yeah.
0: Okay? So do you use it as like a, hey, you know what? You put forth the work and the effort. I'm going to reward you. Or do you keep it?
1: Well, maybe there's like a halfway option where you do something like, hey, we're going to take this money and put it in a, you know, investment for you.
0: Mm-hmm.
1: You know, so you've done a good thing. You're investing the time. We'll put it in this fund and we can watch it grow over time.
0: Maybe there's something she needs for school.
1: Yeah.
0: She was in a program overseas.
1: Like half of this is going to your college fund,
0: mm-hmm.
1: and you can splurge with the other half.
0: Okay. So, question. Poll for you this morning. We're going to check in throughout the morning on this, okay? A, B, C, or D. You can text A, B, C, or D to 402-438-1073. A, dad paid, dad keeps it. B, split it 50-50. C, give her some. But, you know, some in savings, whether it's 60-40, 20-80, whatever.
1: Some combination.
0: Mm-hmm. D, she gets it all.
1: Man, 16 years old, if I was handed $1,500.
0: Do you want to say she might not be responsible, but then again, look what she just did.
1: She showed that she's responsible.
0: She showed she's very responsible. So, again, A, dad keeps it. B, split it 50-50. C, give her some, put the rest like in savings. D, her work, she keeps it. Want to know your thoughts. 402-438-1073. Which one are you going with?
1: I would like to do the combo where you get some to have fun with and maybe the rest goes into savings or some sort of investment.
0: Okay. All right. Stephanie is agreeing with you right now. So.
1: Oh, hey. Stephanie?
0: Again, 402-438-1073.
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5: Los Angeles County prosecutors will not seek the death penalty in the case against Nick Reiner. L.A. County District Attorney Nathan Hochman announced the decision at a news conference yesterday morning. He spoke with the Reiner family and considered mitigating and aggravating factors in the case. Nick is accused of murdering his parents, filmmaker Rob Reiner and Michelle Reiner, in December of 2025. Nick has pled not guilty and faces life in prison without parole if convicted. A celebrity contestant has already been sent home on the season premiere of Dancing with the Stars, which premiered last night with a new celebrity cast of contestants featuring film star Julia Stiles, TV stars Tatiana Ali and Jenna Dewan, and Jimmy Kimmel sidekick Guillermo Rodriguez. The first celebrity to be eliminated, like, already? Really?
6: I mean, one dance.
5: Yeah. It's Connor Levitt of Secret Lives of Mormon Wives, who did the salsa to Womp, There It Is, with his partner Adele Zeichman. The season 35 premiere continues tonight on ABC and Disney Plus. It's the premiere episode, and they're already like, yeah, no, sorry.
6: Well, and they're sending somebody else home tonight.
5: That's a lot of people.
6: Yeah, there's a lot of people. Last night was just the men, and tonight's just the women. Because I was like, oh, I'm just going to check in and see how Julia's doing.
5: And you're like, oh, no, she's tomorrow.
6: A bunch of dudes.
5: Quentin Tarantino's Oscar-winning movie Once Upon a Time in Hollywood is getting a sequel and a new novel. The book was written by Quentin, is called The Adventures of Cliff Booth, and is based on the stuntman played by Brad Pitt in the 2019 film. The novel will be published by HarperCollins on December 8th. Also coming out later this year is the sequel to The Further Misadventures of Cliff Booth, with Brad Pitt returning as the title character. The film will be directed by David Fincher, and it will debut on IMAX on November 25th before hitting Netflix on December 23rd. It's probably because, remember, Quentin says he has a number of films that he wants to direct.
6: Yeah.
5: And he wants to stop, so I guess this is not included.
6: Yeah, this is his loophole. Someone else will direct it.
5: Right. I'll write it. Yeah. After some of 60 Minutes' top veterans were pushed out, the CBS News show has scored its worst season premiere ratings in the 25-plus year history. Shocked. I'm so shocked, I tell you. Look, this is my shocked face.
6: That's your shocked face.
5: Yeah.
6: You're beside yourself. Look,
5: I am.
6: You're right there.
5: Mm. Nielsen says the long-running program drew just 7.9 million viewers on Sunday. It's the smallest audience for the opening show since the turn of the century. That's at the start of a full season under Barry Wise, the network's new editor-in-chief, and the first premiere to attract fewer than 9 million viewers. CBS has issued a statement saying 60 Minutes was still Sunday's number one news program. Yeah.
6: Is that a large category?
5: Yeah, I don't know that it is. I don't know that it is.
7: She's from Texas, I could tell.
5: Drake has released what he calls a not-so-short film on YouTube. The roughly hour-long film, Fear of Missing Out, was live-streamed Tuesday night on YouTube and other platforms and features guest appearances from Sexy Red, Don Toliver, and several others. The video also includes some new tracks, including his remake of Ella Langley's Choose in Texas.
7: She's from Texas, I could tell.
5: At the premiere of the film, Drake said he'll be going on tour next year. And there you go. That is your buzz.
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8: Mainly cloudy this morning with a 50% chance of rain. Temperature rising into the low 60s by noon. This afternoon, mainly cloudy with a 30% chance of rain. High in the low 70s. Tonight...
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0: Britney Spears, Hit Me Baby One More Time, Lincoln's number one at workstation, B107.3. It's B Mornings with Brick and Adam.
1: So we have very different airport experiences.
0: Mm-hmm.
1: You get to go through the clear. You have clear. You have TSA.
0: Just
1: pre-check.
0: TSA pre-check. No clear.
1: You don't have clear? Oh, so you get to go through the special people line. When I fly, which is rarely, I have to go through the regular people line.
0: Mm-hmm.
1: And I am always paranoid that I forgot something in my bag. I smoke cigars, and the number of cigar lighters and cigar cutters that I have lost at the airport,
0: yeah,
1: completely justifiably,
0: mm-hmm.
1: Because a propane torch is a whole different thing to have on the plane.
0: I lit a candle, and you just let me use your little propane lighter, and holy cow, that's a machine right there.
1: And fire gets
0: in your pocket.
1: Three flames at once. And,
0: wow.
1: Yeah. So understandably, those things get taken at TSA.
0: Mm-hmm.
1: A new item, a very popular item, is starting to be taken at TSA.
0: Uh-oh.
1: So a couple weeks ago, I think it was maybe about a week and a half ago, 7 Brew gave away their squishy and caused all sorts of traffic piles all over
0: it
1: town.
0: It was Labor Day Monday, as a matter of fact, because I had several people send me videos of the lines, and I was like, what?
1: It was crazy. People, there were reports of people sat in line for hours to get these squishies.
0: Yeah.
1: These squishies are very collectible,
0: mm-hmm.
1: and some of them can be expensive.
0: Saw one, didn't we see one on Marketplace or something for $500?
1: The next day, somebody was selling it for $500.
0: Crazy.
1: Well, because the squishies are gel-filled, the TSA say they fall under the 3.4-ounce liquid limit. And they can be in carry-ons if they're below 3.4 ounces,
0: mm-hmm.
1: and then they're in the little baggie.
0: Mm-hmm.
1: The problem is, because they're like a squishy gel thing,
0: mm-hmm.
1: not all the companies are disclosing what the ounces are. And some of them are well over that in weight,
0: mm-hmm.
1: but it's hard to tell where. Is it the liquid that's the weight? Is it the container?
0: Right.
1: And there's nothing on it that says how many ounces it is, like a shampoo bottle.
0: Mm-hmm.
1: And ultimately, it comes down to the individual TSA agent. So online, there have been multiple videos posted of children crying in the TSA line.
0: Oh, no.
1: Because their squishies have been taken away. Or families having to, check a bag or try to ship it home or just surrender.
0: Yikes.
1: All because of the squishies. So some of these are expensive and collect, he asked $500 for it.
0: Mm-hmm.
1: I don't know if he got it for the 7 Brew squishy, but
0: I can't imagine. But maybe.
1: But there are limited edition ones out there. So if you are flying with little ones, the catch-22 is the squishies are helping. Calm and distract and deal with, you kind of want those types of items when you're going through a stressful experience like flying. But now you can't, might not be able to take them through. So just a warning, if your kids have got the squishies, you're about to get on the plane, you might want to leave those at home or at least put them in the check bag. Because they can fly just fine in the check bag, but they cannot always go through on your carry-on.
0: If you do have a question for TSA, and I have done this before, and they're usually pretty quick between business hours, 8 a.m. to 6 p.m. Eastern, so 7 to 5 for us, you can text TRAVEL to ASK TSA. That's 275-872 ASK TSA. You text the word TRAVEL. It will start up a conversation for you, and then you can ask them, any questions.
1: Any questions.
0: Mm-hmm.
1: And it actually responds,
0: mm-hmm.
1: which is nice.
0: Mm-hmm.
1: Not like the website where you go to and you're typing them and just send you to another website.
0: Actually get a response. You do. 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So, again, if you have any questions, that's just the quickest way. 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
1: All right, so the question, it's time to be weird, okay? This was recently a question online, and it was a lot of fun. What's the something, like, what is something you do when you're completely alone that you are like, oh, I don't know if I want to admit it, but I'm gonna. Online, someone said, I hold full-blown debates with myself. Sometimes I even lose the argument and get annoyed at my own logic. I get that.
2: I totally get that.
1: I do.
2: Absolutely.
1: I totally get it. Someone else said, I do a primal scream.
2: All right. It's good therapy. It's a good release.
1: I have full-on conversations with my dog. He answers me back in a cute puppy voice that I totally didn't create for him.
2: No, not at all. That came from the dog, not from me.
1: Exactly. How about, this one is what I do. Bed rot. Completely bed rot. Disassociate. Shut down. Don't talk to me. Phone on do not disturb.
2: I am not around for the entire weekend. I am unavailable. Do not disturb.
1: Seriously, if I put on my PJs or my comfy clothes, don't ask me to do it. I'm not going.
2: She's not going back out.
1: I'm not. Literally yesterday, my daughter and I, we were going to go out to eat, and she's like, can we go early? Because I don't want to go home and get comfy and come back out. And I was like, you know what? Absolutely, because I relate. I totally get it.
2: Yeah, you get me.
1: I am not mad at you for that at all. I understand.
2: Like a 4 o'clock dinner?
1: I was like 6.
2: Oh, that's not early.
1: Well, when you eat at like 8, it is early.
2: Okay, yeah. Like 6, that's like dinner time.
1: Now, we typically eat like a little bit later, so like 8:30.
2: I have been eating at 11 lately, so
1: yikes.
2: Zero sense.
1: Yikes.
2: Yeah.
1: All right, 402-438-1073, socials B107.3.
2: So over on Facebook, our friend Becky says, I eat popsicles in bed and throw the sticks on the floor. I'll clean them up the next day because I live alone and I do what I want.
1: What? On the floor?
2: The floor.
1: Oh. We might have to talk about this friendship, Becky. I don't know if I have been giddy for like
2: 11 hours since I saw this. I was like, oh, we'll have so much to talk about tomorrow.
1: My stomach hurts at that thought. What? You know there's like residue and then you're putting that on your floor? Oh, is it carpet? Oh, I can't. 402-438-1073, socials B107.3.
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3: Mainly cloudy this morning with a 50% chance of rain. Temperature rising into the low 60s by noon. This afternoon, mainly cloudy with a 30% chance of rain. High in the low 70s. Tonight,

0: It's Steady Swims, Mr. Know-It-All. Today's Variety, B107.3, B-Mornings with Brooke and Adam. What's the weird thing you do when you're home alone? And someone said, I have full-on conversations with my dog. Answers back in a cute puppy voice that I totally didn't create for him.
1: Not at all. Totally, that's their voice.
0: Full concert in the shower with choreography and everything. And no, I'm not just singing. Performing. You do you, boo.
1: Yeah, absolutely. I'm usually rushing when I'm in the shower. I'm never taking a leisurely shower. I'm always like, oh, I have 5 minutes.
0: Oh, no. At night? Like in the morning, though. I hurry up and go.
1: Because we're two showers a day.
0: Right. Exactly. But at night, I got the phone propped up.
1: You take your phone into the shower.
0: Taking my time watching Criminal Minds.
1: The first time I take my phone in the shower will be the last time I have a phone.
0: No, I've got like shelves. And so it sits on a shelf. And so then
1: I have a shelf that's where my soap goes.
0: Well, yeah, my soap goes, and then I have like a flat container.
1: There's like terraces in your shower.
0: Kind of.
1: There's a eucalyptus plant in there.
0: Actually,
1: I know there is. Yeah. Not because I've seen it, but we've talked about this before, just to give that context. The whole terrarium in the bathroom.
0: Like, so I have like a shower moisturizer that's like in a jar that looks kind of like a candle. Like if you were to get a candle from like Bath & Body Works, it's that kind.
1: Yeah, as people do, just randomly get candles from Bath & Body Works.
0: Don't they?
1: Drop $50 out of nowhere, buy 6 body washes.
0: It was 5 body washes and a body lotion, okay?
1: Oh, totally different. My bad.
0: It was buy 3, get 3 free, so.
1: What does this bring your collection of body washes up to?
0: The shower or total?
1: Total. How many days could you go using a different body wash each day?
0: Probably at least a week and a half, maybe two.
1: So we're 10 to 14 different...
0: 10, at least 7 to 10 days.
1: 7 to 10 days.
0: 7 to 10 days I could go.
1: With a different smell.
0: Yeah.
1: Wow. Just got to step up my body wash game. I will say, though, all of mine are 3-in-1, so that counts like 1.5.
0: Mm-hmm.
1: But it's also the shampoo.
0: So in my shower right now, I've got Fenty body wash.
1: Of course.
0: It's called Hey Bouquet, something like that. A new one I just got from Bath & Body Works is Violet something, and then a different Bath & Body Works. So it's 3.
1: The B-Mornings with Brooke and Adam, brought to you by
0: Bath & Body Works. And Fenty. Yeah. So, but that's, and then bar. I have bar soap.
1: Right. Totally separate issue.
0: Yeah.
1: We've got 7 to 10 body washes. How many shampoos?
0: The weird things I do when I'm alone. I collect soap, apparently.
1: You bought soap in France, then for 4 months had a fight with them because they didn't send the soap.
0: Right. Then they finally sent it.
1: After they'd already refunded you.
0: Yeah.
1: Or if your credit card company.
0: And then I felt bad, so I called the credit card company. I was like, hey, so here's the thing. They sent it after all. And the credit card company was like, so? Right. We've cleared that.
1: Like,
0: sorry.
1: No one calls for this.
0: I know. He said that. He goes, yeah, people don't usually call for this.
1: Yeah, usually they're like, hey, bank error my favor.
0: I didn't. At least I said something so it wouldn't be on my conscience. And then once he said
1: George
0: you're clear.
1: Washington, you cannot tell a lie.
0: He said you're clear, and I was like, okay. So right now I'm using a soap that my daughter bought in Italy.
1: Of course. Yeah.
0: As you do.
1: As you do. I'm using a soap that I bought in aisle 3 of Super Saver.
0: We bought it all at the same time. This is not like some fancy.
1: So you went on a cruise, but it was really just a soap excursion.
0: It was. It was a soap finding mission.
1: Soaps of the world. New podcast coming. Soaps of the world with Brooke Summers.
0: I sound really, really, really bougie right now.
1: You just really love soap.
0: I just like to be clean.
1: You very much like to be clean.
0: Like to be
1: and
0: clean.
1: And you want that for others. And you can't always make others do that.
0: Yesterday I got like a little, I was nervous. And I'll tell you why in a little bit. But I was nervous and so I started to like sweat a little bit. And I was like, I really want to go take a shower right now.
1: Which is a weird thing to just randomly say in public. Got to be careful who you say that to.
0: Fortunately, I was sitting by myself, so.
1: So when you're by yourself, you really just talk about how great it would be to be in the shower right now.
0: I just really want to be in the shower right now.
1: The shower is your sanctuary.
0: It is.
1: It's like where you go to recharge. You have the eucalyptus. You get all the smells.
0: Yeah.
1: It's like, it's your, like, fortress of solitude here. Fortress of smellitude.
0: I sound so terrible. I'm sorry.
1: What? I don't think it sounds terrible. You just have. We're talking about weird things that we do. That's kind of a weird thing.
0: It is kind of a weird thing. I have a lot of soap.
1: But when you have a super smeller like you do,
0: I have a lot of soap.
1: It makes sense that you would have, you know, a lot of soap.
0: Mm-hmm. I never want to be the one that's like Did you smell Brooke today? I want you to go, did you smell Brooke today? Wow.
1: I do believe the best compliment that you can ever get is a random person telling you that you smell good.
0: Aside from someone telling me I'm a great mom, yes, that is the best compliment you could give me. You smell great today. Thank you. What?
1: So next time you're at the dock, everybody just come up and tell Brooke she smells great. Even if you cannot smell her, everyone's day gets better. You're like, man, Brooke, you smell great. She's like, I didn't even put anything on.
0: I'm not even going to make you play Plinko for a free prize. I'm just going to give it to you.
1: There you go. Free drink ticket.
0: Oh, man. All right. What's the weird thing you do? I collect soap, apparently. 402-438-1073.
2: 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Because life doesn't slow down. We're in the middle with you.
3: Good morning. A fairly smooth start to our commute. No reported accidents or major delays. We do have several construction projects. The newest addition, South 40th from Pioneer to Prescott, that is closed for an emergency water main repair. Also keep in mind South 70th at Nebraska Parkway. Lane restrictions in all four directions for turn lane construction. Do watch your speed in our school zones, neighborhoods, and near any school buses. 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

0: It's Tate McRae. It's called Tit for Tat, Lincoln's number one at work station, B107.3. It's B Mornings with Brooke and Adam. Now, you have gone to the doctor with your girlfriend.
1: Yes.
0: Before.
1: Yes.
0: Okay. Now, you've gone, like, for moral support.
1: Yeah, because I don't know anything.
0: Now, imagine if Hannah was like, hey, could you come to the doctors with me because the doctor's not listening to me?
1: I actually have experienced that.
0: Okay.
1: When I went with, when my youngest was still, you know, being, before he was born, my wife had an ultrasound appointment and she was exhibiting the same symptoms that she had with the first pregnancy, which led to preeclampsia. And she had told the doctor that. And the doctor wouldn't, was just like, you'll be fine. So she called me, and I was at work at the time, and her, luckily the office was just two doors down, and I walked down there and walked in, and I said, you know, no, you need to run the test, because they would not believe her. She knows her body. She knows what's happening.
0: Right. So that's kind of what happened to a woman recently. She told this story online about going to the doctor, and she's having, like, a lot of different perimenopause symptoms. And so she's explaining these symptoms to her doctor, and her doctor's like, you're fine, it's probably nothing. And she'd been dealing with these symptoms for quite some time. So she had her husband join her on her virtual appointment. And according to her story, she explained to the doctor what had been happening, and then he jumped in and explained what he'd been seeing at home and how much her symptoms were impacting her.
1: Mm-hmm.
0: After he spoke, that's when the doctor's attitude shifted. Why does it take that? Why does it take a man saying the exact same thing that the woman who's experiencing these symptoms has said?
1: Well, the bias is inherent in the system, unfortunately.
0: And that's basically why she posted this video, because she's like, it should not have taken my husband, who's not having these symptoms at all, to have to come in and speak for me. But she needed an advocate, and he did what a husband should do, and he spoke up for her.
1: I mean, once I came in and said, hey, we have to please run this test. If you're right, you're right. If I'm right or we're right, then it's a big deal.
0: Right.
1: They ran the test. Next thing that happens, she was in an ambulance 2.5 hours, lights and sirens, to the hospital in Louisville that had a NICU. I don't even want to think of if that guy just been like, no, it's fine.
0: Right. It's so prevalent, though. This is something that a lot of women have to deal with. And that's why she made this video to call attention to it. It is not... It's good for him. Good for him for going in and standing up and being for her advocate.
1: But like, listen to your patients.
0: Yeah.
1: The misogyny is right there. Just don't, the fact that for years we've heard reports that doctors have been trained that women are over-exaggerate their symptoms, which is not true.
0: And here's the thing. Perimenopause can be a very confusing time. You have a lot of symptoms, and everybody's symptoms are different. If you see TikToks, the symptoms are wide and vast. And it could be something like, what do they call it, frozen shoulder. And you're like, how does that have to do with hormones? Whatever. It does. Itchy ear.
1: It's amazing what TikTok and social media have done for things like that, where people are talking about it.
0: Uh-huh.
1: It's been around. This isn't a new thing.
0: Right. Right. So the takeaway here is, I guess, we need to do better in the medical sector as doctors. Like, I personally haven't experienced it. I will say that for a long time, in the very beginning, when I first started going to the doctor, I did. And for a long time, I would not have a female doctor because I always had worse experiences.
1: Really?
0: Which seems like counterintuitive,
1: right?
0: Because
1: you'd think this person would be an advocate.
0: They go through the same thing.
1: They have a frame of reference.
0: But I, from being in the military on, I was like, I'm not. And I don't know if it was just, I just had more sympathetic male doctors. But I have a female doctor now, and she is absolutely amazing.
1: If you find the right professional, you know, especially in the medical field, but you find the right person, and you stay with them.
0: Yeah. Now, before we moved here, I had a male doctor, and he saved my life. Because he was the one that was like, hey, you know what? These symptoms that you think are normal and that somebody has probably told you are normal are not normal.
1: No.
0: And I need you to go to the emergency room right now.
1: like we've told the story a couple of times where your blood pressure was like so low that they thought the machine was broken.
0: Yeah.
1: And then they're like, you shouldn't be conscious.
0: Like, how are you walking?
1: And you're just like, oh, I do this all the time.
0: When I walked into the ER and I told them what my doctor had said, they go, yeah, okay. And then they called the doctor and they're like, okay, we need to get you into bed right now.
1: Yeah, because you're about to fall over.
0: They're like, I don't know how you drove here, but you're staying overnight. So believe women when they have symptoms. And also sometimes, like, stop convincing women that their symptoms are normal, because that's what I was told. Mm-hmm. You're normal. You're fine.
1: That's fine. That's just what it is.
0: And then it took, my doctor coming in and going, mm-mm.
1: The pain threshold that women have, I have learned, is inconceivable for me.
0: Mm-hmm.
1: It just, what you've been told is, oh, that's normal level of pain,
0: mm-hmm.
1: would put me in a coma.
0: Yeah. Working with a fibroid tumor the size of a 7-month-old was not enjoyable.
1: No, I can't imagine. No.
0: Mm-mm. All right, coming up in just about 9 minutes. This is straight out of a scary movie.
2: 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Because life doesn't slow down. We're in the middle with you.
3: As we continue through our drive time, do watch for a potential traffic hazard, a tire in the roadway. Northbound 56th and Pioneers. Thanks to James for calling in. Keith called in with some heavy rain at 33rd in Nebraska Parkway. Do use caution. Do use extra caution with our wet driving conditions. Surfaces can be slick. We do have several construction

0: 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Just play that song and flicker the lights.
1: Zara Larsson, Midnight Sun.
2: Or just have a light bulb going out like I do in my kitchen, where the kitchen turns into Ibiza every time I try to turn the lights on.
1: It's Lincoln's number one at workstation, B107.3. I'm telling you, every time I feel like I'm on a beach in Ibiza when that song comes on, I'm loving life. All right, so you live in an apartment. I live in an apartment. Have been in apartments forever.
2: Mm-hmm.
1: And as you know, in apartments, neighbors aren't always the best.
2: Yeah, you hear a lot more than you do when living in a house.
1: Mm-hmm.
2: You smell a lot more.
1: Mm.
2: You see a lot more.
1: There are some times when I walk in the main door, and I'm like, "What is that? And why am I smelling it all the way here?"
2: I worry that other.

0: people when I cook? Do that. They're like, what's burning now?
1: Oh, Adam's cooking again. So, you know, they're loud. Maybe they take up 3 parking spots. They decide to move furniture at 11 p.m. at night.
0: They move and they just put stuff next to the dumpster instead of in the dumpster.
1: Yeah.
0: Even stuff that would fit in the dumpster if you just picked it up and put it in the dumpster.
1: I have a new neighbor who I don't know if she's like practicing for a marathon or something, but she's like runs across the floor in the middle of the night. And I'm like, hey, can you settle it down?
0: Running in the apartment?
1: Yeah. I mean, like running across the apartment. It's very annoying.
0: Goodness. Must really have to go. Mel, do you know in the middle of the night it hits? You're like, time to get up.
1: Well, if her setup is like mine, her bathroom's in her room. So what do you do? Calm it down. Okay. Take off the track shoes and sit down. But here's a story about a neighbor in Florida that it's straight out of a scary movie. A 58-year-old man in Palm Coast is accused of using a hammer and an electric string trimmer to break through a hole, like break a hole in the wall of the duplex that he shared with his neighbor.
0: Just to, like, say hi?
1: Kind of. According to deputies, he started yelling threats through the wall. It was like, he says something like, I'm coming through there. Can you imagine?
0: I'd be like, no, you're not.
1: The neighbor reportedly recorded part of the incident. The recording allegedly captures him laughing and yelling insults, saying he'd be crawling through the walls to make their life miserable.
0: Wow. I wonder if this was completely organic behavior. Perhaps it was amplified with some substances.
1: I'm sure it was amplified by some substances. Deputies reportedly found a softball-sized hole in the wall, the shared wall, and there was residue on the hammer and the electric string trimmer. And why would you use an electric string trimmer break through a wall?
0: I guess you just use what tools you had.
1: I'm thinking, like, the right thing, like the weed eater.
0: I'm thinking a weed whacker, right?
1: Yeah.
0: How are you using a weed whacker against drywall?
1: I don't know.
0: I mean, I'm assuming he didn't turn it on. It was more like a blunt force object.
1: Maybe.
0: Because it would take, you imagine how long it would take to weed whack a drywall hole? And that sentence was one of those strangest sentences I've ever said. Can you imagine how long it would take to weed whack a drywall hole? What does that even mean?
1: Yeah. So the woman who lived in the apartment said that her mom was actually sleeping in a bedroom and they started hearing banging and cutting. So you're just laying in bed sleeping and then you hear your neighbor coming through your wall.
0: Here's Johnny.
1: Yeah. I'm telling you, nightmare fuel.
0: Good thing he didn't have an axe.
1: Nightmare fuel. So he has, of course, been arrested and all of this is alleged.
0: Alleged. I love how they're
1: alleged.
0: Like, there was residue on the hammer. Yeah, there's a hole. There's a hammer.
1: According to reports.
0: Let's not call Scotland Yard on this one. Sherlock has got other things to do. I think we can figure out what happened here.
1: So, of course, he's been hit with several charges.
0: Good. And hopefully, maybe a restraining order, because you don't want to live next to that guy.
1: Yeah, no.
0: That.
1: I think they need to completely break his lease and
0: like,
1: just tell him he's got to go.
0: Gotta move out.
1: There's got to be something in the lease that says
0: you can't do remodeling
1: if you
0: without
1: use
0: permits.
1: An electric string trimmer, you got to go. Peace out.
0: Also, they can't say weed whacker in the police report?
1: Maybe that's a brand name.
0: I don't know.
1: All right, coming up after 8 o'clock, we're actually going to talk to Becky a little bit early.
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1: Hello, Becky.
2: Good morning.
1: Okay, so before we start, I have to tell you a story.
2: Okay.
1: Okay? You can make fun of me.
2: Okay.
1: So I had to go through the process of getting my license.
2: Okay.
1: But not just renewing it. Like, I had to do everything.
2: Why?
1: Because I never switched over my license from Kentucky.
2: And for then, how many years?
1: Well, I've been here almost 5.
2: Okay. Wow, impressive.
1: But I can admit it now because I have it. But
2: okay. Completely expired.
1: So I had to do everything.
2: You had to pretend you were 15, 16 years old.
1: On the website, it says if it's less than a year, all you have to do is take the written test. And I was like, cool. But I stressed about the written test. Ask Adam. I was stressing. Because, again, I haven't had to take a test since I was, like, 16.
2: Mm-hmm.
1: Did that. I only got 2 wrong.
2: Good job.
1: I was very impressed with myself.
2: It's like you've been driving for a few years.
1: I know, right? And the 2 questions that I got wrong were questions I have never seen in my life, never even come across.
2: Okay.
1: Right? So I was like, well, I feel fine. So then I go to pay, and they're like, yeah, you've got to take the driver's test.
2: Oh.
1: So I had to stress over that. So I took the driver's
2: test. Did you say, I can't, I'm shy?
1: Yeah. I don't test well.
3: Is there an alternative test I could take?
1: Can I just tell you, though, the people at the DMV, except for one person, they're not, like, the whole stereotype is kind of true.
2: Yeah, I've experienced
1: the same.
2: Not very
1: friendly.
3: It's a tough place to work, I can imagine. Yeah. No one's going in saying, I'm going to the DMV.
1: I mean, I get it, but even when you walk in with, like, a, hey, how are you today?
2: But why? Why? Do you think it's because they just deal with the same, what to them seems like the same dumb questions all day long?
1: Maybe. I don't know. I will tell you, there was one person that was very sweet, very nice, and we, like, actually had a conversation. His name was Muyo, and he was super sweet, really nice. And
2: shout
1: I ended up getting
2: Muyo.
1: Him. Yeah, shout out, Muyo. And I got him during the written test, and then he signed me up for my driver's test.
2: Okay.
1: So I was like, hey, it's you again.
3: So for the driver's test.
1: Okay.
2: Yeah,
1: so
2: how'd you do? How many curbs did you hit?
1: I didn't hit any. Okay, and here's the thing. The things that I got dinged on, I was like, really? Okay, so the first thing I got dinged on was I didn't turn on my turn signal pulling into a parking space.
2: Oh, in a private lot.
1: Yeah.
2: Okay.
1: I was like, all right. Also, it was raining really hard yesterday.
2: Okay.
3: Yeah.
2: Fair.
1: So
3: tough time to take the test.
1: Yeah. So in a residential, which is 25, I went 20. And I got dinged for going too slow. Yeah.
2: Okay. I would have given you 100%.
1: And then the other thing was it took me a couple of extra seconds to get from 30 to 35.
3: I didn't accelerate fast enough.
2: Dang.
1: I was like, what? That... Really?
2: You should have brought your Corvette instead of your Ford.
1: I was like,
2: what were you thinking?
1: That's what I got dinged on? Really?
3: Sorry, sir. I'll drive faster and,
2: I'll do
3: and jackrabbit stuff.
1: Yeah. So, there it is.
2: Well, congratulations on
3: getting a new driver. Congratulations for being a legal driver.
1: Thank you. Can't get in trouble now.
3: Well, they can still give you a ticket. So.
1: Not now. I mean, yeah, if I do something wrong.
3: Right. Which, like, not using your turn signal.
1: Going into a parking space.
3: Yeah.
1: Who knew?
3: I do that.
1: Really?
3: Yeah.
2: I
3: not using your turn signal drives me nuts.
1: But you're in a parking lot.
3: Right, but I'm indicating where I'm going so people know that I'm going to be slowing down.
2: I only do that if I'm trying to take that parking spot and someone else is trying.
1: Exactly.
2: I'm marking my territory.
3: I do it more emphatically when I'm trying to take the parking spot.
1: If there's nobody behind you, what's the point? It's pretty clear indicator there's an open spot and you're slowing down to pull into it.
3: You'd think. But sometimes people just slow down for no reason and stop in the middle of the parking lot. Don't put their turn signal on.
1: You?
3: Not me.
1: I don't see anybody else doing that.
3: But if I pull up behind that person and they've got their turn signal on, I'm like, they're preparing to turn. I will give them grace.
1: Into a parking spot that takes 10 seconds.
3: Probably less than that.
2: Side note, I met someone from England, and they don't call it a turn signal or a blinker. They call
1: indicator.
2: It an indicator.
1: Yeah, an
2: I
1: indicator.
2: Didn't know that.
1: Mm-hmm.
2: I was like, what are you talking about? And she said, the indicator. The indicator.
1: Okay, so I tell you all that to say, one, shout out to Muyo for being awesome and being nice and, like, talking to people.
2: Happy
1: like
2: DMV
1: people.
2: Employee.
1: Yeah, and also, because I was going too slow in a residential...
2: I would have given you 100%.
1: Thank you.
2: Your thought and intention behind what you were doing was very well considered and appropriate.
1: I even put my phone in the glove box.
2: Dang.
1: And everything.
3: Oh, wow.
2: Dang.
1: I know.
2: Yeah.
1: I was on it.
2: Yeah.
1: I was on it.
3: You put it on silent, or was it just like alerting in the glove box the entire time?
1: No. It's on low, so it's fine. So you're proud of me?
2: I'm so proud of you. As the representative of the Lincoln Police Department.
3: Thank you for following
2: me. While we're here to talk about crime.
1: Thank you for not committing it anymore.
2: So proud of you for having a valid driver's license.
3: In our first story today, a woman driving on O Street by 4343 did not use her indicator.
1: On the street I do. Just in the parking lot. All right. Anyway. I guess we got to get serious.
2: I guess.
1: We've been talking for a while.
2: Okay.
1: All right, so we're going to do that next.
0: It's time for B107.3 traffic, brought to you by Brian Health. Because life doesn't slow down. We're in the middle with you.
4: On the downhill side of our drive time traffic, a couple of slow spots to keep in mind. Westbound A Street at about 73rd near the entrance to Seacrest Field and East High. An accident on A Street. South 48th between Nebraska Parkway and Old Cheney Road. An earlier accident now in the cleanup stages. That's going to run slow as well. We do have several construction projects and utility projects. Keep in mind the newest South 40th from Pioneers Boulevard to Prescott Avenue. That is closed for an emergency water main repair. Make sure the headlights are on and do use caution with our wet driving conditions.
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15: Mainly cloudy today with a 50% chance of rain, high temperature in the low 70s. Tonight, mainly cloudy with a 40% chance of showers and thunderstorms, low in the mid 60s. Thursday, mainly cloudy in the morning, then becoming partly cloudy in the afternoon. There is a 20% chance of showers and thunderstorms. It will be warmer with a high in the low 80s. From the 1011 Severe Weather Center, I'm meteorologist Brandon Rector.
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1: We're going to go back to Wednesday, August 26th, around 6 p.m. Lincoln Police Department received a report from an individual in the area of 18th and Knox saying that an altercation occurred between his neighbor and an unknown woman. Officers arrived and made contact with the victim. She said that she confronted a woman about allegedly hitting her vehicle in their apartment building parking lot, at which time the woman became hostile and shoved her. The neighbor who called it in saw this all happen from the window and saw the victim stumbling backwards after hearing the yelling outside. So take a look, LincolnCrimeStoppers.com. We've got some photos of her posted this morning. She's wearing a pink shirt. She has tattoos on her right wrist and her right forearm, and she was driving a white GMC SUV that at the time, late August, did not have any license plates on it. So if you can help get her identified, Crime Stoppers is the place to leave your tip.
2: I have license plates, by the way.
1: Oh, that's good. Yeah. I'm proud of you. Yeah. Okay.
2: All right.
1: Marked safe from LPD because she has license plates.
2: Oh, okay. What happened next?
1: We're going to go even further back on Tuesday, July 28th, around noon. The victim in this next case called police to report someone had kicked in the door to her residence near 31st and T Street. She said the doorbell rang a couple times and then someone began to pound on her door. She went to look through the peephole, at which time she said a black male kicked the door open and the door hit her in the face, splitting open her lip. The door chain caught the door from completely flying open and also secured the house from that individual entering. We've got some photos posted of him online this morning, LincolnCrimeStoppers.com. He and another white male individual arrived on bicycles and then left on those same bikes. So we need some help getting them identified. And if you know anything about this case, we have a Crime Stoppers tip line open and ready for it.
2: All right. And if you help solve get a clearance, you could be eligible for a reward.
1: You could, yeah. If your tip is the one that leads to the clearance of a case or the arrest of an individual, you could be eligible for a cash reward. Keep in mind, all tips are anonymous. There's a few different ways folks can get us their tip. The first one is an old-fashioned phone call, 475-3600. You can go online to LincolnCrimeStoppers.com to see these two cases and many others that we've posted. Each one has a link at the end where you can click online and fill out the form. And then last, if you're a texting person, there's an app on the App Store. It's called the P3 app. You can download that and text in your tip. So a few different ways folks can help out, potentially a cash reward, and help us keep the community safe.
2: All right. Thanks, Becky. Oh, and if you're on North 27th.
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5: Prince Harry and Meghan Markle's children are changing schools just a couple of days into the new academic year due to security concerns. 7-year-old Prince Archie and 5-year-old Princess Lilibet were enrolled in an undisclosed school when their parents moved back to England from California last month. According to news reports, well, the school was a fair distance from the place where they're staying in the UK, and they weren't able to properly protect themselves in heavy traffic.
6: Ooh, a lot of traffic in London.
5: This comes as a couple awaits a decision on their request for publicly funded security protection. No.
6: You turned down the royal lifestyle.
5: I don't even live there. No. You turned it down. You don't get it back. And you didn't have it in the U.S.
6: No, you did okay there.
5: Yeah, you were fine. NBC, speaking of security, is boosting security at the Today Show studio after a string of recent incidents. This after the July incident when police arrested an intruder who allegedly broke into a secure area near the Manhattan studio and confronted host Craig Melvin using a racial slur. It also follows the separate case of Savannah Guthrie's mother Nancy's abduction from her home in Arizona in February. Page Six first reported the changes, citing unnamed insiders who said the safety updates were long overdue and have made staffers feel safer. More artists are stepping away from Ed Sheeran's Loop Tour following the removal of fellow opener Macklemore. Phineas, Aaron Rowe, and Irish group Bioga and Lucas Graham have all announced that they will no longer perform on the tour. This comes after Macklemore voiced his support for Palestine during performances at New Jersey's MetLife Stadium earlier this month, leading to his dismissal from the tour lineup. In a post on social media, Phineas wrote that artists must not be silenced when they speak up for the oppressed, while Aaron Rowe said cannot stand by and allow billionaires to use their position of power to silence the rightful voices of those who speak up. Ed Sheeran says, hey, it wasn't me. I didn't do it. He says it was not his decision to remove Macklemore as an opening act for his Loop Tour. In a statement shared on Instagram, he began by saying that he spent the past week trying to build bridges, unify everyone, and find a solution, but was unable to do so. He also revealed that the venues on his upcoming tour date said they would pull the shows if Macklemore was still performing. Well, it looks like the shows are going to be pulled anyway.
6: Yeah.
5: Because the tour is in danger now.
6: Just backup band. It's just going to be Ed with a guitar.
5: And a spotlight.
6: One spotlight.
5: The Spice Girls are celebrating the 30th anniversary of their debut album, Spice. They'll be releasing the singles collection, which will be the first ever complete collection of the group's singles, including B-sides and previously unreleased songs. The collection will be available as 2 limited edition box sets. The singles collection will be out November 6th, and more information can be found on the Spice Girls official artist store. And there you go. That is your buzz.
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0: Longer. Well, maybe a chapter longer. 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Audible. 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

phone, yeah. 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

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Picture black saying, oh yes, a master. Picture

0: It's Grace C. Abrams, That's So True, Lincoln's number one at workstation, B107.3. It's B Mornings with Brick and Adam. Now, I'm about to spring something on you. You had no idea this was coming.
1: Uh-oh.
0: And this is exciting.
1: Okay.
0: So we've got tickets to Valis.
1: Yes.
0: It's a four-pack of tickets.
1: Mm-hmm.
0: These,
1: family four-pack.
0: These are like gold.
1: Hot ticket items.
0: All right. So we, a long time ago, used to do a thing called Adam's Poetry Corner.
1: Yes.
0: So
1: it's always hit or miss.
0: And the reason that this is going to be so much fun for me is because you have no idea the song that I'm going to give you.
1: Oh, excellent.
0: Or the music that you will have to
1: adapt to. Okay.
0: So this is how this is going to work. I'm going to play a little music, give Adam some lyrics of a song we currently play. Mm. But, of course, it's not going to be in the style of that song.
1: No, and I'm certainly not going to read it, as you would expect.
0: Then it is up to you to figure out the song. And if you can, if you are the correct caller, those tickets are yours.
1: Are there any words I need to avoid before I'll immediately give it away?
0: No.
1: Good.
0: I intentionally went with what I thought was...
1: Because famously, the first one of these we ever did way back in 2005, 2006, mm-hmm. I started it out with, I'm bringing sexy back. And everyone was like, well, that's obviously a sexy back by Justin Timberlake.
0: No. I think this is, I think if you know the song, which you should because we play it.
1: Right.
0: But I don't think you'll get it like the first sentence.
1: Okay.
0: Are you ready?
1: I am ready.
0: Okay.
1: Ready.
0: Here is the song. And... I'll give you like 2 seconds to kind of look it over.
1: Just read through it first.
0: Just read through it real quick. Figure out what kind of maybe a read that you want.
1: I love how someone's already calling. Like, they know what the song is. They're like, I'll just figure it out.
0: All right. And now the music for you to vibe to.
1: What's happening now? You studied my crown and borrowed my body. Warm. Kissed by the sun, then cold like the wind. A bee stuck in honey. Know that I will find my way, from you. I guess it's kind of cute how you like me where you are, but I can see right through. Ooh. Just don't eclipse the moon, 'cause it's all... bad news. That's fun. I like that. Best part is, no clue what that song is. None whatsoever.
0: I can't catch my breath.
1: No, none. No idea.

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0: Justin Timberlake, Can't Stop the Feeling, Lincoln's number one at work station, B107.3. It's B Mornings with Brick and Adam. All right, Valis tickets are yours if you can name this song.
1: What's happening now? You studied my crown and borrowed my body. Warm, kissed by the sun. Then cold like the wind. A bee stuck in honey. Know that I will find my way from you. I guess it's kind of cute how you like me where you are. But I can see right through. Just don't eclipse the moon, because it's all bad news.
0: I love this because you had no idea of the lyrics or the music bed that I was going to give you.
1: Going in blind.
0: You just had to go for it.
1: Just letting the moment envelop me and think of, you know, rich mahogany and a library of books behind me.
0: All right, 402-438-1073. If you can name the song, those tickets are yours. Hi, B107.3. Who's this?
2: Hi, this is Jerry.
0: Gary?
2: Jerry.
0: Jerry. How you doing, Jerry?
2: I'm doing fine.
0: So, Jerry, do you know what song that is? Adam doesn't even know what song that is.
2: I'm going to guess it as Hate That I Made You Love Me.
0: Wow, Jerry!
1: Well done, Jerry!
0: Good job! How did you know that? Did you look
2: Three
0: it up?
2: Cents, I guess. No.
0: Oh, wow.
1: He's a huge Ariana fan.
0: You're like Ariana's number one fan, aren't you?
2: No, my daughter is, but I listen to her all the time.
1: There you go.
2: My daughter.
1: So by osmosis, you've become like at least the number two fan.
0: Well, it paid off for you because you guys are going to Valis.
2: Oh, thank you so much.
0: You're very, very welcome. What station's hooking you up?
2: B107.3.

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1: So a little bit earlier we talked with Becky about, you know, the weird things you do when you, when you're home alone. And you had some questions about cleaning routines.
0: Okay, because she said that she eats a popsicle, cleans the stick, like
1: nothing on it, no residue.
0: And when I say clean, I don't mean like gets up and washes the stick. She just eats the popsicle.
1: You successfully eat the popsicle.
0: And then throws it on the floor.
1: Just until the next morning. This is when she's going, you know, it's like a midnight snack.
0: You say just until the next morning, like, it's fine that this popsicle with sugar residue is on the floor.
1: Sugar residue.
0: Yes.
1: Like it's arsenic or something. Sugar residue. It could get on anything.
0: Ants.
1: So I found an article, and I'm curious as to...
0: About other
1: to
0: people
1: your,
0: doing this?
1: What, it's about how often you should clean things around the house.
0: Okay.
1: And...
0: I will admit, I'm probably not great on that.
1: Like, this list...
0: Is probably
1: in
0: very
1: my
0: thorough.
1: Opinion, is insane.
0: Yeah.
1: So first up, we've got carpets.
0: Okay.
1: Vacuum weekly.
0: Okay.
1: Okay, that seems reasonable.
0: Mm-hmm.
1: Do I do that? Probably not as much as I should. Curtains and drapes should be cleaned every 3 to 4 months.
0: Yeah, no, don't have any.
1: That's a lot.
0: I don't have drapes. I have the blinds.
1: The blinds? Yeah.
0: Well, still not.
1: Still not.
0: No.
1: Shower curtains and bath mats should be washed every 1 to 3 months.
0: Yes. And I intentionally got a shower curtain that you just can pop the whole thing off and throw it in the washer.
1: Yeah, take out the insert, goes in.
0: The liner and the curtain are attached, and you can literally just pop it off of the rod.
1: Oh, the separate rings and all
0: no.
1: that? Yeah, because that gets, that's a pain.
0: Yeah, it is.
1: Throw blankets and pillows. They should be washed every 1 to 2 weeks. You throw pillows and your blankets.
0: Mm, no.
1: Like a blanket you're wrapping up when
0: yeah,
1: you're,
0: no.
1: what, every 2 weeks?
0: I'm clean.
1: That feels like a lot. kitchen towels should be washed daily.
0: Okay.
1: Or after each cooking use.
0: Okay. We change them out often.
1: I would say mine's probably like once a week.
0: Yeah.
1: When, you know, when I'm doing laundry, I'll throw all the towels in there that I've used. But I've got a lot of towels, too, so I'm not like, I'm cycling through them.
0: Yeah.
1: Pet beds, wash weekly.
0: That's
1: not happening.
0: Mm-mm.
1: No.
0: Do you know how annoying it is to have to unzip that thing, pull the...
1: If you've got one that unzips.
0: True. Yeah, true. And we've got, like, some big old dog beds.
1: Yeah.
0: It's, no. And then there's no guarantee that it's not going to fall apart.
1: Right. And if you got the big one, you might have to go somewhere else to wash it.
0: No.
1: The extra supersizer.
0: No.
1: Bed pillows should be washed every 3 to 6 months.
0: Mm-hmm.
1: And stuffed animals should be washed every month.
0: I will say, because I am not ashamed. I have a stuffy.
1: You have a stuffy.
0: And I will throw him in with the sheets.
1: And he like, does okay, so he's not falling apart?
0: Mm-hmm. He's fine.
1: Some of those...
0: Probably looks at me crazy, like, why are you throwing me in the wash? But you gotta get clean.
1: Like, oh,
0: buddy.
1: It's time again to almost die in the water.
0: Time to go swimming!
1: I go swimming, and then you put me inside of the sun for a little bit. Super great.
0: No, I throw him in the dryer.
1: That's what I mean.
0: Oh, yeah.
1: Very hot sun.
0: The sauna.
1: So I guess these aren't super outlandish.
0: No. I mean, I don't do the blinds thing because it's annoying.
1: Well, I think, and this is saying curtains and drapes. I think blinds are, like, you could dust those.
0: Yeah, yeah.
1: Whereas, like, if you have the big
0: curtains.
1: Or
0: if you have a dog, the dog just, when he walks past, dusts it for you.
1: With his tail? So, like, the if you have a long window, the lower 3 feet are clean, and, like, the rest still needs to be dusted?
0: The rest is, it's dusty, but the lower half, it's good.
1: It's like my patio door. Like, the top has recently, it looks like it's been recently cleaned, but the nose prints are all over the lower foot and a half. Lorelai's got to check out everything.
0: Oh, my goodness. All right. Let's see. Oh, we're going to have to talk about this again. This popsicle thing.
1: Because we
0: found out even more to the popsicle drama. We're going to talk about that next.
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3: Mainly cloudy today with a 50% chance of rain, high temperature in the low 70s. Tonight, mainly cloudy with a 40% chance of showers and thunderstorms, low in the mid-60s. Thursday, mainly cloudy in the morning, then becoming partly cloudy in the afternoon. There is a 20% chance of showers and thunderstorms. It will be warmer with a high in the low 80s. From the 1011 Severe Weather Center, I'm meteorologist Brandon Rector.

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1: So we started off talking about a 16-year-old who got stuck at LAX for 22 hours after being on a study abroad program for like a month. She's on her way home. She gets stuck due to weather. There's a cancellation. They didn't get her the accommodations she was supposed to. So she finally gets home. She starts emailing the airline. She emails for months. Finally, they give her a $1,500 refund. Her dad keeps it. Oh. He's like, well, I bought the ticket, so I get the money.
2: I get the refund.
1: And the internet is like, well, hey, maybe this could be a learning lesson for her. She put in this effort.
2: Reward her.
1: Maybe reward her.
2: She would have got that if she hadn't been so persistent.
1: Exactly. So we did a little poll, like, do you think dad should have kept the money? Should they have split it like 50-50? Maybe give her some as a reward? Like, hey, good job, kid.
2: Yeah.
1: Or should she get all of it? So over on the text line, Stephanie said, you know, a good split. Maybe,
2: yeah.
1: Like, you know, give her some, put some in a bank account.
2: Savings, you know, take the family out to dinner.
1: Give her an IRA or something. And Michelle says, my husband would say, hey, dad keeps it. Because she says he's cheap, but I say split it.
2: Maybe like 75-25.
1: Right.
2: Then we talked about the fact that, continuing the airport conversation, the TSA is increasingly treating the squishy toys as liquids. Some of the gel-filled squishies fall under the 3.4-ounce liquid limit, so it's up to the TSA agent whether they decide to let you carry it on or not. So if you've got collectible ones or ones that your kids can't possibly live without, at least put them in the checked baggage or don't bring them to the airport.
1: Mm. We also talked about a woman who was on a virtual call with her doctor. She was having all these symptoms, like from perimenopause, and the doctor was like, ah, you're probably fine. So her husband ends up jumping on the call and talking about her symptoms, and then the doctor's whole attitude changes. And it's like, well, hey, it's my body. I know what's going on. It shouldn't take my husband to be my advocate. Good for him for sticking up for her, but it shouldn't take that.
2: Should not.
1: It should not take that. And Erin even chimed in. She said, how about the fact that, you know, just now, after 25 years, finally having a doctor address needs, figure out what's going
2: on. Wow, that's a long time to wait.
1: Uh-huh. Mm-hmm. We talked about a neighbor that's straight out of a scary movie. He decided to burrow through a hole, like the wall, just into like, the neighboring apartment.
2: Just like Jack in The Shining.
1: While, like, cackling, ha, ha, ha, I'm coming for you.
2: I see you, my pretties.
1: Allegedly. Police showed up, and there was, like, the electric string trimmer. Why not just say weed whacker?
2: Why is he using a weed whacker?
1: I don't
2: know. That's not how you cut a hole in a wall.
1: No.
2: I'm
1: no,
2: bad with
1: not.
2: Tools, and I know that.
1: Plus, he had a hammer, and there was evidence of the wall on both.
2: He was trying.
1: Allegedly. He was trying to get through the wall. Then we talked about the weird things that you do at home. And Becky says that she will eat popsicles in bed and then throw the popsicle stick on the floor for the next day. We've got a little more about that because she said one time when she was sick, I think she'd had surgery.
2: She just had surgery, so she was recovering.
1: And she said she took the popsicle sticks and threw them behind the couch and showed the picture of the pile of popsicles.
2: We all do things when we're sick that, you know, we wouldn't do normally.
1: No, but she stands by it. And she does it when she's not sick. I told her.
2: They're very clean popsicle sticks, she says.
1: Mm-mm. I almost walked out.
2: You have a very high threshold for cleanliness.
1: But Cindy called and she backed me up and she said, you know what? She collects the soaps and the candles, too.

0: So thank you very much, Cindy. I know I'm weird, but you made me feel better.
1: We have established that you have at least 10 body washes
0: yep.
1: that you could use.
0: At this moment.
1: At this moment, in a row before you had to repeat one.
0: I have two in my gym bag.
1: Just in case. A bag that you never really go to the shower with when you go to the gym.
0: But there might be a day, and I might want a choice.
1: You never know when a shower might break out.
0: I might need a choice. I might need a choice. All right. Coming up tomorrow, what's your weird food combo? Billy Bob Thornton likes bagels with cream cheese and ketchup.
1: Ooh.
0: Yeah. Cool. Yeah.
1: I don't know, Billy Bob.
0: Yeah, I know. We'll find out your weird choice tomorrow. Here's good news. Ending off on a good note, good news brought to you by Calvary Community Church. A three-year-old girl in Texas named Emmy Vodabuck has been honored because she helped save her mom's life during a medical emergency. Her mom ended up having a grand mal seizure, and she was the only other person in the house.
1: Oh, my.
0: So her grandparents had taught her, call Nani and Poppy if something is wrong. So she FaceTimed her grandparents, who were 700 miles away in Georgia. They helped her get on the phone with 911. She also was able to get on a chair to reach the deadbolt so she could unlock it. And then she stood in the doorway calling for the paramedics. Come here, come here, come here.
1: The most believable thing about all this is a three-year-old knows how to use a FaceTime. I don't know if they knew how to use a deadbolt, but I'm not shocked that she knew FaceTime.
0: All right, Austin in at 3, the More Music Midday kicking off right now. Have a fantastic Wednesday.
1: Bye. Bye.
2: Congratulations, today is your day. You're off to great places, you're off and away.
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2: Mainly cloudy today with a 50% chance of rain, high temperature in the low 70s. Tonight, mainly cloudy with a 40% chance of showers and thunderstorms, low in the mid 60s. Thursday, mainly cloudy in the morning, then becoming partly cloudy in the afternoon. There is a 20% chance of showers and thunderstorms. It will be warmer with a high in the low 80s. From the 10-11 Severe Weather Center, I'm meteorologist Brandon Rector.

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0: Congratulations. 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You're off to great places. 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
2: Mainly cloudy today with a 50% chance of rain, high temperature in the low 70s. Tonight, mainly cloudy with a 40% chance of showers and thunderstorms, low in the mid 60s. Thursday, mainly cloudy in the morning, then becoming partly cloudy in the afternoon. There is a 20% chance of showers and thunderstorms. It will be warmer with a high in the low 80s. From the 1011 Severe Weather Center, I'm meteorologist Brandon Rector.

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1: Cloudy and gray conditions expected through Wednesday afternoon in Lincoln. We could see a few spotty showers, maybe some mist or drizzle at times, but drier weather is expected into Wednesday afternoon. Temperatures will remain cool, slowly warming into the mid to upper 60s through the afternoon into the early evening as the humidity also increases through that same time. From the 1011 Severe Weather Center, I'm meteorologist Bill Rentschler.
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4: Cloudy and gray conditions expected through Wednesday afternoon in Lincoln. We could see a few spotty showers, maybe some mist or drizzle at times, but drier weather is expected into Wednesday afternoon. Temperatures will remain cool, slowly warming into the mid to upper 60s through the afternoon into the early evening as the humidity also increases through that same time. From the 10-11 Severe Weather Center, I'm meteorologist Bill Rentschler.

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1: The rate of pediatric cancer is stunningly high in Nebraska. 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

0: Congratulations. 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You're off to great places. 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

Maren Morris on today's Variety, B107.3. Maren saying that she's taking a break from being online, tired of arguing with people. That's what she told Rolling Stone a couple days ago. In fact, she said, quote, having to be in every conversation, win every battle, clap back at every blank blank. I did burn out and I had to rest, end quote. Yeah, I get it. I understand that feeling. Dominic Fike now.

0: It's Taylor Swift and Karma on B107.3. Glad you could be with me today. I'm Austin Michael. And a friendly reminder that Christmas is only 3 months and 9 days away. I know. I didn't want to think about it, but then I started seeing ads for advent calendars all over my social media a couple days ago. And I don't know why, because I have never, ever owned an advent calendar. I have never looked one up online. And the latest one I saw was for Lego advent calendars. Yeah, they've been popping up on my Facebook feed all over the place yesterday. There's Lego City, Marvel, Lego advent calendars, Disney Princes, Lego advent calendars. Oh, and my favorite, Lego Star Wars advent calendar, because, you know, nothing says Christmas like the Death Star. And speaking of Christmas creeping up on us, I'm thinking about starting a betting pool on which store in town is going to be the first to have an aisle dedicated to nothing but Christmas and when they're going to be doing it. Anyway, Morgan Wallen coming up right after this on B107.3.
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Z107.3 with New Radicals in the Game of Love. Speaking of games, Creighton Huskers volleyball. Tonight, game's going to be at 6 o'clock, pregame at 5 o'clock. Are they going to go to 5 sets again this year? Coach was saying that she thinks it might happen, but we'll see. And you can catch all that action right here on B107.3 tonight. Sheryl Crow,

97.3. I'm Austin Michael, and I was reading today that American Idol is going to be leaving Los Angeles. They say it just costs too much to produce it there anymore, and that they might be moving to Georgia. But, yeah, that just does not have the same ring when you get that golden ticket. You're going to Georgia! How come you're not acting like you're happy? Did you hear me? You're going to Georgia! just not the same. Alex Warren now.

0: Congratulations. Today is your day. You're off to great places. You're off and away.
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97.3. I'm Austin Michael, and another day and another shot at winning yourself a pair of tickets to go see Trans-Siberian Orchestra in concert. They're going to be at the Mid-America Center on the 19th of November. All you got to do is play my trivia game, Austin's Siberian Survey, at the B107.3 Facebook page. Here's the question for today. Which one of these is located in Siberia? Is it A, the world's roundest mountain, B, the world's deepest lake, or C, the world's biggest landfill? Which one of those? Put your answer at the B107.3 Facebook page. If it's correct, you'll go into a drawing tomorrow morning for those tickets. By the way, I'm going to give you the answer in about 8 minutes.

0: It's TLC on B107.3. Good afternoon, I'm Austin Michael, and time to get back to my Austin Siberian Survey trivia question today, where you can win yourself a pair of tickets to go see Trans-Siberian Orchestra at the Mid-America Center on November 19th. Our question today, which you can find at the B107.3 Facebook page, is which one of these is located in Siberia? Is it A, the world's roundest mountain, B, the world's deepest lake, or C, the world's biggest landfill? And here's the answer for you. If you said B, the world's deepest lake, well, you'd be right. It's Lake Baikal. It has a depth of, get this, so scary, 5,387 feet deep. And it has 330 rivers feeding into this one lake. So again, our answer today is B, the world's deepest lake is in Siberia. If you can hang with me through this quick commercial break, and when I come back, Rihanna, Tate McRae, and Lenny Kravitz on the way on B107.3.
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She's been doing shows since she was 11 years old. Gabby Barrett there, I hope, featuring Charlie Puth on B107.3. I'm Austin Michael. Yeah, Gabby started at 11 years old, and the first shows she did when she was performing then was at grocery stores. She said she'd do about four shows a week when she was doing that. Olivia Rodrigo now.

0: K107.3, your at work station and your Husker volleyball station. 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We're in the middle with you.
1: Good afternoon. A smooth start to our commute. No reported accidents or major delays. We want to use caution with our wet driving conditions. We do have several construction projects and utility projects. A few that do tend to run slow. South 70th Nebraska Parkway. Lane restrictions in all directions for turn lane construction. South 56th at Old Cheney Road. Lane restrictions for traffic signal work. And a new one that began today. South 40th Pioneers to Prescott. That is closed for an emergency water main repair. You'll have to choose an alternate route.

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11: 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Tickets are $5 with drawings every day and a top prize of $1 million a year for life. Top prize odds, 1 in 22 million. Nebraska holds the two-set lead over number 20, Creighton. Time to update the blockout hunger tally. So far, the Huskers have rejected 5 attacks, and with each block, UBT is proud to donate to the Food Bank of Lincoln. At UBT, your money has people who care. Member FDIC. After two sets of junk at the Pinnacle Bank Arena, Nebraska leads 2-0 over Creighton. Now back to John Baylor and Lauren Cook-West for set three action.
12: Thanks, gentlemen. 1-0 Nebraska after a service error by Nora Wirtz, who just checked in for Creighton. Now right side swing by Ashton Powell. She gets blocked by Harper Murray. 2-0 Nebraska trying to sweep Creighton here.
13: Harper's block has been solid all night. These right side sets, they're dying inside. Harper's moving that block in and allowing her middles to close to her, so they're putting up a wall.
12: Served by Olivia, bad pass. Setters hustling all over the place, pushed over. Here come the Huskers. Harper with a swing, double block back, right up on the cover by Trey Sigel. Left side swing, Harper gets stuffed again. Aiden Ames had some help over there by Ashlyn Paymong. Omaha West Side Warrior, 2-1 now, Big Red.
13: Minus that block there, Nebraska's done a really